Blind Melon, No Rain, Jack 94.5, Locker here. Shannon Hoon, the lead singer of Blind Melon, not a member of the 27 Club, passed away shortly after he turned 28 back in the 90s. He would have been 59 this past weekend. His birthday would have been on Saturday, the 26th. I looked it up, too. The B-girl is still alive. Her name is Heather, and she's 43 years of age today. I had a chance to actually see Blind Melon back in the day. Opening up for Neil Young. It was a good film. Freeze frame!

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That's a great place to see a show. Tickets went on sale on Friday. That's in the new year, February 26th, so you might want to look into that one if you're a big fan. Prism, Armageddon. It's on Jack.

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Jack 94.5. My name is Locker. This is off of Back in Black, first album with Brian Johnson, the first one without Bon Scott. You know what I didn't know? I just read this recently. So they had a bell made for this song, a 2,000-pound bronze bell that they used at the front end of this song. I had no idea. Hell's Bells. Enjoy. This is Jack.

0: singer, songwriter, musician, producer, photographer, storyteller, and now, radio host. 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
0: On Jack, cover of the Rolling Stone. So they released that song in November 1972. It took less than 6 months for them to get on the cover of the Rolling Stone. So they shot their shot and made it work. March 29th, 1973, the issue came out, number 132. By the way, if you have a copy of that, please text me a picture. 306-936-JACK. That's 306-936-5225. I'd love to see it. I had this great Rolling Stone collection. I had, I don't know, 10, 15 years. I was getting them when I was a kid, and I would save and put them in boxes, and then I met my wife, and then I got into radio, and then I started moving a lot, and then she made me get rid of them. I'm not bitter about it at all. Love Is, Alanah Miles. It's on Jack.

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1: We had a bit of a bonus summer here. It was a beautiful weekend. Today was decent. We've got a fairly decent forecast for the rest of the week. We'll see a bit of cloud, but 20 degrees is the high tomorrow. A little bit more fall-like conditions as we close in on the weekend, as far as temperatures go anyway. But no rain in the forecast right now either, so that's good news. Savage Garden, this is I Want You on Jack.

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playing some good tunes tonight. 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Phil Collins, Jack 94.5. My name's Locker. All right, raise your hand if you had August and Everything After in your record collection back in the day. Man, I wore that record out. 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

Schultz locker. A friend of mine in the radio world spent a night partying with Tommy Lee, and I'm not going to tell his story because it's his to tell. But I'll give you the highs and lows. At one point in the evening, they ended up in the bathroom together at the urinals, and we'll leave it at this. Tommy Lee is not the guy you want to step up next to at the urinal. We're moving on. April Wine, just between you and me. It's on Jack.

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The Wilburys, Jack 94.5. Man, that was a frustrating Riders loss on Friday in Vancouver to the Lions. Man, when you get in the red, you gotta score when you get in the red zone. Hopefully they have better luck on Friday at home against... Oh, they have to beat the Stamps. Harlequin, Innocence, Sunjack.

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Tiger, Jack 94.5. They're doing a show with Air Supply, Temple Garden Center in Moose Jaw, February 26th. That show's next year. You might want to look into tickets for that one. And Stuff the Bus is back. We'll be doing that on October 8th. That's the actual day, and you can bring by a donation on Thursday, October 8th. 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Doobie Brothers, listen to the music. Here it is on Jack.

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1: Whenever you're working on a record, you got to find one song that's the cornerstone of the record and build everything around that. Like, let's take, for example, Cuts Like a Knife. Once I had that song, I knew I was on the way to making an album. It's the same thing when I had 18 Till I Die. And even more recently with So Happy It Hurts and the new album Roll With The Punches. But getting back to it, here's Cuts Like a Knife.

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1: Hi, it's Buzz Elliott. Hope you're ready to move this weekend, because we are hitting the dance floor as the king of the twist, Chubby Checker, turns 85.
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next one for the Parrot Heads. Jimmy Buffett, Margaritaville, Jack 94.5. Just looked it up. Jimmy passed away September 1st, 2023. He was 76 when we lost the legend. That was from his first album that he released back in 1970. He was quite young when that came out. And it was a smash right out of the gate. Headpins, gonna make you feel. It's on Jack.

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Who Made Who, AC/DC, Jack, 94.5. It's Locker. And as always, I like to sign off with a quote. Just played Jimmy Buffett, so I looked up one of his more famous quotes, and I like this one. So we're going to wrap up with Jimmy. It takes no more time to see the good side of life than to see the bad. I like the positivity. Thanks for hanging out with me. Signing off with Trooper, two for the show. I'm Jack.

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2: For $50, Tyler, Terry, and Josh, name that tune.
3: Can't get down, can't get level.
4: All right, hold on, incoming.
2: Incoming.
5: When I jump, I can't get down. Great big scene.
4: Did you get that?
2: Oh, we got it.
4: I can't get down.
2: Yeah. If Terry yells the answer loud enough, I guess you don't really need to repeat it. You guys got that one right. $50 on the board. How do we feel? Like the nerves are off now, right?
4: Yeah.
2: Okay,
4: yeah,
2: well,
4: good.
2: $50, that'll buy you all coffee and some donuts tomorrow morning. Are we going again?
4: Yes, we're going again.
2: Okay, kind of figured. Here we go. For $100, the crew at Potter's Industries and Moose Jaw, Terry, Tyler, and Josh, name that tune.
4: All right, yep, hold on, here he comes.
5: Take me home tonight, Eddie Money.
2: You got it. Oh, I feel like I can cartoon character hear you running to the phone to give your answer. Take me home tonight, Eddie Money. Terry got that one pretty quick. You guys are on a roll. How are we feeling?
4: We're good. We can do it again.
2: We're going to go again? You guys are set?
4: Yeah.
2: Okay. I feel good about this. Moving right along. Here we go. For $200, Terry, Tyler, and Josh, name that tune.
4: Oh, here he comes.
5: I ran, walk a eagle.
2: You got it. Yeah. No, literally, Terry ran to give the answer there. Congratulations, $200. Now, guys, I mean, you know what happens. It's going to start to get tough. How confident are you feeling?
4: Are you confident? Yes, but we're going to keep going.
2: We're going to keep going.
4: Yeah.
2: Risking it for sure?
4: Yep.
2: Okay. I'm starting to sweat a little bit here, but you guys are confident. Here we go. For $400, Terry, Tyler, and Josh from Potter's Industries and Moose Jaw, name that tune. Ooh.
4: Oh, here he comes.
5: Journey any way you want it.
2: Well, that was... Holy smokes. All right. Everyone calm down, and by everyone I mean Sherry. Now, this is big money here, guys. $400 in your jeans. How does it feel?
4: It feels good.
2: Feels good, but... a lot of money, and I'm not a gambler. Are you guys gamblers?
4: Hold on one sec.
2: Converse?
4: Yeah, keep going.
2: Keep it going? We're risking the $400?
4: Yeah, we came here with nothing, so might as well go for it.
2: Oh, I love that attitude. Everybody listening loves that attitude also. All right, guys, let's do it. All right. For $800, Terry and Tyler and Josh, the whole crew at Potter's and Moose Jaw, name that tune.
4: Ooh.
2: No.
4: Hold on. They're thinking.
2: I don't hear Terry running. Is he slowly walking towards you?
4: Slowly. No.
2: Okay. We'll just keep thinking about it. Now, we haven't had to, answer.
5: Say Led Zeppelin, Diver Maker.
2: Whoa, what? Say that again, Terry?
4: Say that again. Led Zeppelin.
5: Diver Maker, Led Zeppelin.
2: Diver Maker, Led Zeppelin, that was his guess. Is that your final answer, guys?
4: Yes.
2: Well. Oh, boy, that, okay, that was really tough. Let's listen to that minuscule clip again. I can totally hear how you thought Led Zeppelin on that. One more time, that clip. Totally different genre and time period, though. That was Green Day, Boulevard of Broken Dreams. Oh, Potter's Crew, you guys are ballsy. I'll give you credit. Thanks for playing. I hope you get in again, okay?
4: Thank you.
2: All right.
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8: 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I'm Evan Bray. 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
1: Hi, I'm your new roommate. 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

0: Stewart, do you think I'm sexy? 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
1: 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I can barely see you.
0: It's getting better. We're going to have fog off and on in and around the city this morning.
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2: Hey there, how are you guys today?
1: We're good. Who's this?
2: Good, good, good. Hey, I got a scent that you forgot in your new cologne.
1: Oh, okay. Who is this?
2: It's Scott from Walmart.
1: Scotty!
0: Oh, hey.
1: My long-lost farming brother. Where have you been?
2: Busy.
1: Farming. Yeah.
0: So just to take you back, if you missed it, Woody and I have launched a new scent that we like to call Harvest Cologne, inspired by harvest season.
3: Inspired by the high price of fertilizer.
0: Harvest.
3: The prairies have a smell.
0: Cow poop and dust.
3: Yes, and harvest. As mysterious as hail insurance.
0: And unpredictable as the VLT machines at the Davidson Hotel.
3: Harvest.
0: Scott, you got another note to add to our sensual concoction?
2: Well, there's the gear oil. We use it in just about everything, and it's got a weird smell that I particularly like, to be honest.
1: Really?
0: Did you say deer or gear?
1: Gear, Sherry. Gear.
2: Deer.
1: Yeah, they squeeze the deers down into...
2: You know that... That little pouch you gotta get around? Yeah.
0: Well, I used to have to squeeze my Westie's anal glands, so maybe there's a thing with deer.
1: That's what the DNR officers do in the summer. They run through the forest and squeeze the deer's anal glands.
0: So they don't have to rub them on trees.
2: Yeah, it smells just like that.
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0: attention, everyone. It's now time for Sherry and Woody's morning announcements.
1: Well, after facing a less than cooperative year when it comes to weather, our farmers have another challenge, the rising price of diesel. Bill Probilski of the Egg Producers Association is frustrated, but says it's something farmers can't control.
2: There's always risks that anything that happens geopolitically and the Strait of Hormuz has had a huge impact on the world oil price, so that's affected our diesel prices.
1: Probilski says that we need to make more capacity when it comes to supplying diesel in Western Canada. A statement made from his truck, which is diesel, that he left running.
3: Well, he's a busy guy. Come on.
1: He's a busy guy.
3: Regina police say there have been 10 crashes in less than 2 weeks involving vehicles with pedestrians, cyclists, and e-bikes. One person has died. A few others were hurt. Just this weekend, a 6-year-old girl was hit by a vehicle turning right on a red light at Pasqua and Parliament. She's expected to be okay.
1: He was everyone's favorite principal.
4: Hey, what is going on here?
3: Aww.
1: Actor Dennis Haskins, a.k.a. Mr. Belding, from Saved by the Bell, has passed away. So far, no word on the cause of his death, although he did have Parkinson's. Haskins was 75.
3: Who's ready for some hockey? Kind of seems like the season just ended, but it's back. Yeah. Regular season opens tonight in the NHL. 5 games on tap, including the Panthers visiting the Hurricanes, the Leafs welcoming the Habs, the Rangers in Boston, the Oilers hosting the Canucks, and the Blackhawks in Vegas taking on the Golden Knights.
1: And our Saskatchewan Rough Riders, they'll be getting back one of their best weapons. Defensive back Tavon Campbell broke his arm during the game against the Elks on August long weekend. He's worked hard to stay positive over the past 2 months.
5: My goal is always to come back, so I never really accounted for it to be season ending. But yeah, I just always had my mind on, you know, coming back and playing football.
1: Campbell was back in the practice field in a limited fashion yesterday, but no official word whether he will start Friday when Calgary comes to town.
3: And in Monday Night Football,
6: the Bears.
3: Case Keenum passed for 2 touchdowns in his first start in almost 3 years. He powered the Chicago Bears to a 27-7 victory over the Philadelphia Eagles. Your RIP, Mr. Belding from Saved by the Bell weather.
4: Hey, what is going on here?
1: What's going on, Wednesday? What's with your overnight low being so low? Come on, pick it up. You know what? Come see me in my office. You've got detention.
3: Windy and 21 later today, 15 tomorrow, and yes, down to 0 tomorrow night.
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0: Glass Tiger, Sherry and Woody, the Royal Saskatchewan Museum holding a special screening of the documentary If an Owl Calls My Name tomorrow for Truth and Reconciliation Day, Sherry. 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
1: Hey, it's Brian. How are you guys doing this morning?
2: We are doing what we're told.
1: When did you start doing that?
3: Yeah, since when?
2: I'm making it a habit for September 29th. Tomorrow I'm back to normal. Defiance disorder and not following the rules.
1: Oh, okay, perfect. That sounds good. You had me scared there for a second.
3: What's up, Brian?
1: I'm just calling about the, life little things that kind of pop up, you know, that you guys were talking about.
3: Oh, like all the small things, those little good things make us happy. Yeah.
1: Well, it's coming around that time of year, you know, where people are, you know, bringing out some articles of clothing they haven't worn in a long time. And I always find, you know, a little bit of money, you know, a $10 bill, a $20 bill. It's mystery money that you don't know where it came from. And it's just a nice little surprise.
2: It is very nice.
3: I love it
2: when you're walking down the street and you put your hand in someone's pocket and you pull out their wallet and then you run the other way.
3: That's not the same thing.
1: I don't know if you're fast enough for that. I wouldn't be either, so.
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0: with Sherry and Woody. Still one of my favorite concert tees of all time. Got it a couple years ago, and it was affordable. It was like $40-$45. That's nice.
1: That's really nice, because usually you're so cheap. You steal concert t-shirts off drunk people that have passed out after the show.
0: Well,
1: it's really quite a process.
0: Keep your wits about you. That's what I always say.
1: Jack 94.5.
2: Well, it's the Twyla, Sherry, and Woody show.
3: Hey, Twyla.
2: Hi. How's it going?
3: That was very nice, and it was very nice and to the point. What's going on?
2: Well, I figured that I need to speak out about these little things.
3: Oh.
1: Are they small good things or are they small bad things?
2: Oh, no. This is a small good thing.
1: Okay.
2: Nothing like getting ready for the beginning of the work week to have a Sunday afternoon rub down with some bamboo in a nice massage. That was wonderful.
1: A bamboo massage?
2: Yeah.
1: How do you bamboo massage?
2: I've never been to one. So when I went, they actually take bamboo, like it's heated, and then they rub your body with oil, and then they use the bamboo stick and they like rub it on you in places that need that extra rubbing.
0: Like, whoa. Is this at a place with a marked sign?
2: Yeah, no.
1: No, it was in a back alley behind a Flying J's, Sherry. Of course, it's in a reputable establishment.
2: Yes, yeah, only, exactly.
1: Yeah, because those other places, they wouldn't go to all the effort of
2: no, it's just wham, bam, and thank you.
1: Yes, there's no
0: right? Empty Pepsi bottle, not bamboo.
2: They actually have

0: mallet that they hit you with, too. Like,
1: they hit you with a
0: mallet? It's a mallet, and then they have a bamboo, like, roundy thing. I don't know, and they tap, tap, tap.
2: Wow.
0: That's all the tension in your body. Oh my! Like, it was amazing. I will go back.
2: I've never, ever heard of that.
0: Oh my goodness. Well, you should look up bamboo massage.
2: I'm not allowed to Google anything massage at work anymore.
0: Wait until you get home, then.
3: Anymore. The keyword there was anymore.
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0: Good morning, guys. It's Gigi.
2: How are you, Gigi?
0: I'm fabulous, actually. How are you?
2: I was going to say fabulous, but if you've taken all the fabulous, then I will wait for tomorrow. Maybe I'll be fabulous then.
0: I am kind of a fabulous hog, so.
3: Okay. Well, good for you. What's up, Gigi?
0: I was just calling about the small things in life that just make your day better. For me,
14: all the small things.
0: For me, it's marshmallows.
3: Oh.
2: What? Marshmallows?
0: Yeah. You know what? If you're just having, like, not like a day, but just whatever, just grab a couple marshmallows. I don't know what it is. It's just they're squishy and sweet and they're the greatest, and they just make my day.
3: I was going to say, it's probably the sugar. It's probably the sugar that does it for you there. No, you know what's funny?
2: It's the fluffy white.
3: It might be that. I couldn't picture a dragon eating a marshmallow, and I can't picture Woody eating a marshmallow.
2: You can't picture a dragon eating a marshmallow? That's who I think marshmallows were invented for. Puff, the magic. Because they can breathe. They can make s'mores in their mouth.
0: Exactly.
2: Because they breathe fire. They can roast their own marshmallows in their mouth.
3: I'm rethinking everything I thought I knew.
4: Sherry and Woody.

0: attention, everyone. It's now time for Sherry and Woody's morning announcements.
1: Well, people in Saskatchewan's north are being reminded to be bear safe as we head deeper into fall. New numbers show there have been 610 bear complaints in the LaRange area this year, compared to 60 in 2024. Bear expert Elizabeth O'Hara says it's not just because of wildfires.
2: There's really easily available food sources in towns. They might be drawn into those areas as well. So it really just depends on what's available to them at that time.
1: Yeah, she says bears are extra hungry right now, but people can help prevent encounters by making sure food and garbage is not easily accessible.
3: Well, it's a great time to be David Johnson's grandkid. That's who the man says he's spoiling after winning $1 million on the Lotto 649 back in July. He bought tickets at the Sherwood Co-op grocery store in the east end of the city. That's where I buy steak.
1: I was going to say, you never buy tickets. Everybody is so busy lately, and it turns out we aren't getting any relief at our jobs either.
4: Time to make the donuts.
1: A new survey of workers found that nearly half of people have too much on their plates to actually finish their tasks properly. 6 in 10 people say post-COVID, they've been doing the work of more than one person.
3: And the puck drops on the NHL regular season tonight. There are 5 games on the schedule, including a pair of all-Canadian matchups. Gavin McKenna is set to play his first regular season contest with his Leafs as they host the Canadiens. Later, Connor McDavid and the Oilers host the rebuilding Vancouver Canucks in Edmonton.
1: Good news for the Rough Riders. Defensive back Tavon Campbell back on the practice field yesterday after dealing with a broken arm.
5: I feel healthy. I feel, you know, as good as I can feel after, you know, what I've been through.
1: Still no word if he's ready to start, however. Meanwhile, QB Trevor Harris missed practice due to an illness, but is expected to be okay for Friday's game against Calgary.
3: And last night in the NFL, Monday Nighter went the way of the Bears. Case Keenum. He passed for 2 touchdowns in his first start in almost 3 years. He powered the Chicago Bears past the Philadelphia Eagles 27-7.
1: Lots of great fall colors out there as we warm up to 21 today.
3: Up there, down there, in the ditch. It's leaf blower weather, Sherry. I tell you, I'm getting leaves and cracks I didn't even know I had.
1: Well, maybe you don't stand out in the yard with your pants down. 15 tomorrow and down to 0 tomorrow night.
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0: full of Uggs and big goofy hats and pumpkin spice everything, Sherry.
1: We shocked a lot of people yesterday talking about this new collab between KD Mac and Cheese and a soda company.
0: Oh, man.
2: Kraft Dinner is teaming up with Sally's Kraft Soda to release a new KD flavored soda. The KD soda is said to be a sweet and savory beverage that pairs nostalgic cream soda with KD's familiar cheesy flavor.
1: Like, no one asked for that, right?
0: Oh, hey, that's a terrible collaboration.
1: Can you think of a worse collaboration than that?
0: Hawkins cheesy flavored dish soap.
1: Flavored? Why did you say flavored and not scented?
0: I don't know. I liked it. Drink dish soap.
1: I bet you do.
0: No. Okay. A bad collaboration, though, would work in my favor. If Velcro made bras.
1: Oh, like Velcro Wonder Bra collaboration?
0: Yeah, yeah, yeah. Like I might have seen boobies before I was 30 years old.
1: A little easier to get off then? Is that okay?
3: Sherry and Woody. Jack.

0: Yeah. The Cars. Hey, who's this?
1: Me, it's Derek.
0: Derek, how's it going?
1: Oh, it's going.
0: Good.
2: It is going.
0: It is good when it's going. Because nothing's worse when it's not. Because, you know, then you got to call a ride.
1: What? Then it's not going.
0: Right.
2: What's on your mind today?
1: Oh, the bad collaboration.
0: Okay. Yeah, we've had a few good ones, which are bad, I might add.
2: Right.
1: Yes. The pink fiberglass insulation toilet paper.
2: Charmin X pink fiberglass insulation. No.
0: Your toilet paper doesn't need an R value.
1: Can you imagine?
0: Oh, no. R value for rash. Huh?
2: Good
0: See
2: one.
0: See what I did there?
2: Yeah.
1: If you could try that out, let us know.
2: Yeah, let us know.
0: My butthole itches enough as it is already.
2: See, you didn't need to. You didn't need
0: I
2: to tell
0: I think I have worms.
2: Okay. That's all the time we have. Derek, I'm sorry. Thank you for calling.
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0: Lots is going on. 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
2: What he is just referring to the things only going on in his mind.
0: Right.
2: But
0: you guys see all those spots, or is it just me?
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0: Here we go again. Regina Pats, more games on the schedule for you. They are heading to Alberta this weekend. Edmonton, October 2nd. 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
2: Morning, this is Rhea.
1: Hey, Rhea, how are you?
2: I'm good. How are you guys?
1: Well, I'm fine. I'm fine.
0: Good.
1: I'm
0: good.
1: Content.
0: Glad to hear.
1: I'm fine.
0: Yeah, really
1: fine.
0: Good to hear. What's going on, Rhea?
2: The bad collabs that you guys are talking about.
0: Katie Soda, which no one asked for ever. What else?
2: Negros. So when we were in the States, they have Sour Patch Kid Oreos.
1: Oh.
2: And they have like the popper Oreos. Like you bite into them and they like pop in your mouth.
0: Oh, like popping candy?
1: No.
2: It was weird.
1: Oreos are supposed to taste like Oreos, not make you squint.
2: Yeah. It was really weird. I wasn't a big fan.
0: So Woody has always had a sensitive mouth hole in terms of like things cut the roof of his mouth like Captain Crunch. When you were a kid, you probably cried when you had popping candy.
1: Yeah, no, I thought my mouth was exploding and I was dying.
2: Yeah.
1: First time I had popping candies, I went to the doctor. Fortunately, it was like 3 weeks ago. So.
0: Okay, all right.
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2: Makes me feel good.
3: Good morning.
4: Morning, guys. It's the Beard here.
5: Hey, how are you?
4: Just thinking about these horrible collaborations that people could come up with.
5: Oh, God.
4: I think I might have one that might exist, actually. Like, I mean, you know, Instagram and Reels and all these things, they have horrible stuff. And right. I know that people, like, would probably mix something like Monster Energy drink with, like, the leftover hot dog water.
2: Wait.
5: Wiener water energy drink?
4: Wait. I mean, you're always seeing people do stuff horrible with, you know, hot dog, wiener, water.
2: Yeah.
5: Okay.
4: I'm just waiting for the next time where they just want more energy to go with it.
2: Hear me out. Oscar Mayer Monster Energy Drink. I can see the can now.
5: Oh, my God. You know, okay, wait. I saw someone on Reddit the other day make a Caesar, like the Caesar drink. Like,
2: yeah.
5: Vodka. Clamato juice,
2: yeah.
5: And use wiener water.
2: It would have a lot of electrolytes. Like, there is something...
5: Oh, no, it's not supposed... It's the boilings.
2: It's meat Gatorade. Wrap your mind around it.
4: I got to tell you guys, at first, I really thought this would be a funny conversation, but I think I need to go throw up.
2: You regret calling us? Cool.
0: Sherry and Woody. Jack

0: attention, everyone. It's now time for Sherry and Woody's morning announcements.
1: Our friends in northern Saskatchewan being reminded that a teddy bear picnic only works on paper.
2: Yeah.
1: The numbers show that there have been 610 bear complaints in LaRange and surrounding area, compared to 60 in 2024.
2: Wow.
1: Bear expert Elizabeth O'Hara says it's not just because of wildfires.
3: There's really easily available food sources in towns. They might be drawn into those areas as well. So it really just depends on what's available to them at that time.
1: O'Hara says that bears are extra hungry right now and reminds people that, yes, we are food to bears.
4: Thanks for that reminder. Shout out to our farming friends, of course, racing to finish harvest. But now they're dealing with another challenge, rising diesel prices. Bill Probilski with the Ag Producers Association is frustrated, but he says it's something the farmers can't control.
5: Obviously, you know, the Strait of Hormuz has had a huge impact on the world oil price, so that's affected our diesel prices.
4: Probilski says we need more capacity when it comes to supplying diesel in Western Canada.
1: Well, haven't got yet another principle.
6: Hey, what is going on here?
1: Actor Dennis Haskins, a.k.a. Mr. Belding from Saved by the Bell, joins Principal Snyder from Buffy the Vampire Slayer, Principal McVicker from Beavis and Butthead, Principal Skinner from The Simpsons. But before you think I was going to say Feeny, Mr. Feeny from Boy Meets World is still alive.
4: Thank goodness. Well, a Merry Hockey Christmas to you.
1: And a Merry Hockey Christmas to you. You, boy, what day is it?
4: Why, it's the NHL regular season opening day, sir.
1: I haven't slept through it.
4: 5 games on tap tonight, including the Panthers visiting the Hurricanes, the Leafs welcoming the Habs, the Rangers in Boston, your Oilers hosting the Canucks, and the Blackhawks in Vegas.
1: Well, the Rough Riders look like they're getting one of their best defensive weapons back. Devon Campbell broke his arm during the game against the Elks on August long weekend. He stayed positive and always thought he was coming back.
7: My goal is always to come back, so I never really accounted for it to be season ending.
1: Campbell was back in the practice field in a limited fashion yesterday, but no official word whether we'll see him on the field Friday when Calgary comes to Mosaic Stadium.
4: And in the NFL Monday Nighter,
8: the Bears!
9: The Bears!
4: Case Keenum passed for 2 touchdowns in his first start in almost 3 years, powering the Chicago Bears to a 27-7 victory over the Philadelphia Eagles. Your Be Bear Safe weather.
8: The Bears!
9: Oh. The Bears!
1: Wrong type of bear, Sherry.
4: Oh, yeah.
1: Unless you're Jalen Hurts, QB for the Eagles was pretty much mauled by the Bears last night.
4: Oh. Beautiful weather for getting outside. Yes, watch for wildlife. 21 is our high today, a little windy, and 15 tomorrow.
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0: Steve Earle. I can't get enough of Copperhead Road. And actually, lots of other Steve Earle songs that we should maybe consider playing. Jack 94.5.
1: Good morning.
0: Hey.
1: I have an idea for your fantastic collaboration that you're looking for.
0: Okay. First off, who is this?
1: My name is Melissa.
0: Melissa. Second off, I think it was Bad Collabs.
2: Well, you know, ill-advised so far, but do you have something different for us?
1: I do. Okay. So you know those SOS pads?
0: Yeah.
1: That it's the Brillo, but it's got that blue powder in them?
0: Oh, yeah.
1: If you combine those with either Band-Aids or even just, like, gauze for wounds, I think that would be fantastic.
0: So then you're going to Brillo pad
2: your arm off?
0: So what
1: could you imagine that Band-Aid rubbing up against any sore? Oh, yikes.
2: You are sadistic, my friend. Although, can I just say, like, maybe this already exists, but shouldn't Band-Aids have, like, the polysporin already in them? Like, just, why doesn't that exist?
0: Hold on.
2: TM.
0: Band-Aid. Ooh. Band-Aid.
2: He's a really slow Googler. I'm sorry.
0: With ointment.
2: Yeah.
0: Band-Aids with ointment.
1: Well, I know they have the ones for, like, if you have blisters and stuff, they have the patches like that. So I would hope they would have something along those lines.
0: Well, they've got Band-Aids. They exist.
2: They do exist?
0: They exist.
1: I thought we were going to be rich, but now I'm sad. That's okay.
0: That's all right. I mean, we can make our own brand that has, like, Saskatoon berries in it, just so it smells better.
2: Okay, you start the R&D on that one.
3: Sherry and Woody.

0: start with the party show.
1: Well, Woody, it's something my mom calls city busy.
2: Time to make the donuts.
1: She always comments, oh, you're so city busy. You're so running around. You're doing all the things.
3: Oh,
1: well,
3: yeah.
1: She's right. We had that news story talking about how a new survey of workers found nearly half of us have too much on our plates to actually finish our tasks properly. But that's just work. At home, we've got so many things going on, from kids' sports to part-time jobs to appointments, keeping up the house and the home, all the things.
3: There's so much going on. The fall is the busiest time of the year. And once I fall behind in my fall goings-ons, the thing things I gotta blow up, the things I gotta put away, the things I gotta exchange. Once I fall behind, things are gonna fall off. I gotta bring certain things in that will freeze and then put certain things out to freeze.
1: What would you? Anyways, one thing that I always fall behind on because of being so fall busy is the healthy eating. I buy the groceries and the vegetables with the best intentions, but then when I'm so busy actually cutting and slicing and cleaning and chopping, that's just too much work.
3: Yeah, with all the yards I take care of and the hunting I want to do, I'm worried I'm falling behind on the next Yellowstone spinoff. Like, which one's next? I haven't watched TV in so long. I don't know. There's Marshalls. There's Beth and Rip.
1: Yeah, yeah.
3: There's so many spin-offs of Yellowstone. What will Taylor Sheridan think of next?
1: Ooh.
3: Oh, I know. Yellowstone. Larva life.
1: What?
3: Well, you know. Picture it. The train station where the employees of Yellowstone get dropped off if they are supposed to disappear.
1: Oh, right.
3: They get whacked. Then they get thrown over the cliff in this place where apparently there's no jurisdiction. Imagine following the lives and the hard times of the maggots that live off the dead bodies at the bottom of the train station. It's not a stretch for Taylor Sheridan.
1: How is Maggot Best still hot somehow?
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0: 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Nope, doesn't have quite the same ring.
1: Doesn't grab your musical soul the same way.
0: Yeah. Well, anyways, there's paving happening on McCarthy Boulevard from First Avenue North to Mickelson Drive.
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2: Hey, how are you guys?
1: Good. Who's this?
2: This is Sean.
1: Is this Farmer Sean?
2: Yes, it is.
1: Oh. Squeezing teats all by himself. But he's nowhere near the barn.
0: Wait, what? What does that mean?
2: Is this like self-care?
0: Okay, you know what? I'm sorry, Farmer Sean. What were you calling us about?
2: Things that kind of fall by the wayside when you get busy.
1: Oh, yeah, well, yeah. Like teat squeezing. You can't do that, right? As a dairy farmer, you got to be there. Like, there's the pop or something, right?
2: Well, the cows, like, have you ever been driving down the road and just see a cow explode?
0: All the time.
1: It happens all the time back home.
2: That's what's going on. She wasn't milked that morning.
0: Yeah. They're like an Instapot. Always release the steam valve. So what's that thing that falls behind because you're so fall busy?
2: Opening mail.
1: Oh, yeah. Especially the ones from Farm Credit.
2: Yeah. There's lots of final notices for some reason.
1: Well, if that's the final notice, then I won't need to open that one.
2: I know. I just opened one. It was a equity check for $16.
1: Equity?
2: Yeah.
1: Like in what?
2: Like the co-op.
1: Oh, you got your equity check.
0: That's nice.
1: I'm always very excited about those equity and like, you know, you get your membership back for whatever membership you're a part of. And then you're always like, it's like, eh, and then you open it up and it's like $16.
2: Yeah.
1: I did so many things on OnlyFans for $16.
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0: Attention, everyone. It's now time for Sherry and Woody's morning announcements.
1: Well, after facing a less than cooperative year when it comes to weather, our farmers have another challenge, the rising price of diesel. Bill Probilski of the Egg Producers Association is frustrated, but says it's something farmers can't control.
2: There's always risks that anything that happens geopolitically and obviously the Strait of Hormuz has had a huge impact on the world oil price, so that's affected our diesel prices.
1: Probilski says that we need to make more capacity when it comes to supplying diesel in Western Canada. A statement made from his truck, which is diesel, that he left running.
3: He's a busy guy. Come on.
1: He's a busy guy.
3: Regina police say there have been 10 crashes in less than 2 weeks involving vehicles with pedestrians, cyclists, and e-bikes. One person has died. A few others were hurt. Just this weekend, a six-year-old girl was hit by a vehicle turning right on a red light at Pasqua and Parliament. She's expected to be okay.
1: He was everyone's favorite principal.
4: Hey, what is going on here?
3: Aww.
1: Actor Dennis Haskins, a.k.a. Mr. Belding, from Saved by the Bell, has passed away. So far, no word on the cause of his death, although he did have Parkinson's. Haskins was 75.
3: Who's ready for some hockey? Seems like the season just ended, but it's back. Yeah. Regular season opens tonight in the NHL. 5 games on tap, including the Panthers visiting the Hurricanes, the Leafs welcoming the Habs, the Rangers in Boston, the Oilers hosting the Canucks, and the Blackhawks in Vegas taking on the Golden Knights.
1: And our Saskatchewan Rough Riders, they'll be getting back one of their best weapons. Defensive back Tavon Campbell broke his arm during the game against the Elks on August long weekend. He's worked hard to stay positive over the past 2 months.
5: My goal is always to come back, so I never really accounted for it to be season ending. But yeah, I just always had my mind on, you know, coming back and playing football.
1: Campbell was back in the practice field in a limited fashion yesterday, but no official word whether he will start Friday when Calgary comes to town.
3: And in Monday Night Football,
6: the Bears!
7: The Bears!
3: Case Keenum passed for 2 touchdowns in his first start in almost 3 years. He powered the Chicago Bears to a 27-7 victory over the Philadelphia Eagles.
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3: Your RIP, Mr. Belding, from Saved by the Bell Weather.
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1: What's going on, Wednesday? What's with your overnight low being so low? Come on, pick it up. You know what? Come see me in my office. You've got detention.
3: Windy and 21 later today, 15 tomorrow, and yes, down to 0 tomorrow night.
1: Weather for Wilkinson's Metal Roofing and Exteriors, had some fog earlier, seems to have burned off. And in Regina, we're sitting at 8 degrees.
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0: Def Leppard with Sherry and Woody tomorrow, 10 o'clock, Victoria Park. Our friends from the Circle Project will be there for National Day of Truth and Reconciliation as people come together for a walk to honor residential school survivors and remember the children who never returned home.
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2: Good morning.
3: Hello and good morning.
2: Hello and good morning.
3: Always.
0: How are you?
3: This is Lisa. I'm calling about things that get neglected.
2: Oh, things
3: or too
2: that,
3: busy.
2: Things that fall behind because you're fall busy.
3: I started a sourdough starter.
2: Oh.
3: As one does when they get into their 40s.
2: Yeah.
3: Her name's Dovina. She has made so many wonderful things for me. However, I have been much too busy to do anything with her as of the last, I don't know, 2 months probably. But Dovina sits in my fridge. She looks at me every single time I open that door. She wants to be made into something, but I have not had time. Because if you know anything about sourdough, it takes time.
2: I have a question. I have a question about this sourdough thing, this starter thing. I've only ever seen these sourdough starters and look very small.
0: Yeah.
2: But I want a big baguette. How do I get one out of a tiny sourdough?
3: You just feed her. It all depends. You can go from literally scrapings on the side of the jar, not even an amount, and make it into the amount to be a bakery and sell 1,200 sourdoughs.
2: What?
0: It's amazing. It's a Pac-Man that just eats the flour that you feed it and gets bigger and bigger. And I actually have never played Pac-Man, so I don't know if that's part of it. But
2: Pac-Man doesn't get bigger.
0: Yeah, but he eats the ghost and gets bigger.
2: No, he eats and he can only eat the ghost. The ghost can't touch it. Excuse us, Lisa. We have to explain Pac-Man to the millennial. The millennial over here needs to understand Pac-Man if she's going to use Pac-Man as a reference. Okay.
3: Okay, she's going to use Mario then when he eats a mushroom.
0: Thank you.
2: She was thinking of Mario when he ate a mushroom. Pac-Man never changed. Pac-Man would go and then you'd eat the cherries.
0: Why are you sweating so much?
2: Well, because this is a big problem for me. You've lived your life thinking Pac-Man gets bigger. Pac-Man can't get bigger. The hallways wouldn't allow it. God.
3: You know what? Sherry, I'm with you. I didn't play enough Pac-Man either.
2: Okay.
1: Sherry and Woody. Jack.

0: Beatles, Twist and Shout. That's a fast way to make Tuesday slide by. Just twist and shout your way through it. Jack 94.5.
1: Hey, it's Ben.
2: What's up?
1: Well, you guys were talking about things that get fall behind during the fall.
0: We're so busy. The farmers are fall busy. The parents driving their kids to all the things are fall busy. The kids are doing the fall busy things. And then there's all the other people that, like, there's all the things you got to do normal, like blow stuff out.
1: Getting back into that routine. Yeah. So, like, I end up forgetting to pack a lunch.
2: No, right? Really?
1: Yeah. So the trick is you got to do it the night before because there's no way you're doing it in the morning when you're getting ready to leave, right?
0: Yeah.
2: Okay. I have never in my life forgotten to eat. Not once. People are like, oh my God, I forgot to eat today. Oh, that was literally the first thing on my day planner.
0: Yeah,
2: that was the first thing on my phone calendar. How do you forget your lunch?
0: I can't forget to eat because I would pass out.
1: Well, I get close to passing out. That's the problem, right? And it's just, I don't know, you forget to do it. And then you're out and about. And if I don't have something readily to eat, I just don't eat.
0: I actually have, in my vehicle, I have packs of food that,
2: really?
0: Like, I have granola bars, protein bars. I have
1: that's smart. That's something I got to start doing.
0: Yeah,
1: for sure.
0: A couple of Wayward samosas.
2: No, those need a fridge. Those probably need a fridge.
1: And I'm not picky either. Like, you know, I spend time in the Army. I'm one of those guys, if you can put it through two pieces of bread, you have a sandwich, right?
2: So
1: spaghetti sandwiches are a thing.
2: You would eat a glove compartment samosa then.
1: You got it. Yeah.
3: Wake up! Waking up with Sherry and Woody. 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
0: It is definitely that all day long.
3: Mornings with Sherry and Woody.

0: rock and roll, and I love our farming friends. Mm-hmm. Good luck as you put harvesting into hyperspeed this week.
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2: This is Shannon. How are you guys doing this morning?
3: We're okay, Shannon. What's the story?
2: Well, let's just talk about 5 loads of laundry that I got sitting in my room waiting to be washed because I just don't have time to do anything.
1: Oh, it's because you got in fall busy.
0: Mm-hmm.
2: Extremely fall busy with 2 jobs and teenagers.
0: Oh, so you're probably, at least, like, if you do laundry, you're probably starting with theirs.
2: I make them do their own because I don't have time to do that either.
0: Oh, good.
3: Yeah, kids should do their own laundry.
0: Yeah.
3: One of my problems that I have, I don't know how to fold clothes.
0: Mm.
3: And it's not that I don't want to fold clothes. I don't know how to fold clothes. And I have actually talked to ChatGPT about this and asked, please show me an easy way to fold clothes. I can't do it.
0: Yeah.
3: Because look at clothes. Look at clothes.
0: Look at a shirt,
3: for example.
0: Yeah.
3: It's open on both ends.
0: You might as well try to fold a piece of broccoli, you know? How the hell do you even do it?
2: Do what I do, guys. You live out of the basket. The clothes never make it to the drawer.
0: Right.
2: I have 1 dirty clothes basket, and then I've got multiple clean ones.
3: Can I suggest that we make it fashionable to just buy a series of hampers?
0: Yeah.
3: Get rid of all of your closets and all of your cabinets for clothes. Well, drawers, that's the one. And get rid of all of those and just have 3 baskets, underwear and socks, shirts, and pants. And then 1 dirty basket on the other side of the room.
0: Why stop at 4? I want it to look like a driving range. Just buckets everywhere.
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3: Good morning, guys. It's Krista. How are you?
4: We're good, Krista. What's going on?
3: Well, I got household chore shamed by a six-year-old on the weekend. Yeah. I'm feeling pretty bad.
4: You got household
5: chore shamed?
4: Chore shamed. What? Who's the six-year-old? Some nosy neighbor kid? What?
3: Well, there's one of those too, but she's not allowed in my house. But no, this was one that's like my bloodline. So one of my grandchildren, my daughter and her husband and the two of the kids came over. I have to alter a bridesmaid dress for my daughter. So they popped over on the weekend, and the six-year-old commented about all the dog hair that was on the floor.
4: Oh, well, it's because you've fallen behind. You're fall
3: I
4: busy.
3: I've fallen behind.
4: It happens. This is what we're talking about. Look at, yep. But can I, you know, I don't want to judge you, Krista. This is a safe space, okay? But no, I would like to say something. When I was a kid, everyone's mom could sew them a Halloween costume.
3: Yep.
4: My generation kind of quit doing that. In theater school, I took costume design. Mm-hmm. I can build a costume. I know how a sewing machine works.
3: Yep.
4: But I would never think to hem my own pants. And I bet you can hem pants.
3: I can, yes.
4: See?
5: Yeah, see, you don't have to be slumming it, sweeping up dog hair. You're a damn seamstress.
3: Exactly. No, I have uses. They, like, you know, I am a useful tool in their toolbox, but when you get dog hair shamed by a six-year-old, it kind of knocks you down a peg or two.
4: Yeah, but just wait. That six-year-old's going to end up with food in her face, and you're going to say, hey, you sloppy pig.
5: Yeah, try learning cursive, huh?
3: There you go.
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0: Attention, everyone. It's now time for Sherry and Woody's morning announcements.
1: Well, people in Saskatchewan's north are being reminded to be bear safe as we head deeper into fall. New numbers show there have been 610 bear complaints in the LaRange area this year, compared to 60 in 2024. Bear expert Elizabeth O'Hara says it's not just because of wildfires.
2: There's really easily available food sources in towns. They might be drawn into those areas as well. So it really just depends on what's available to them at that time.
1: Yeah, she says bears are extra hungry right now, but people can help prevent encounters by making sure food and garbage is not easily accessible.
3: Well, it's a great time to be David Johnson's grandkid. That's who the man says he's spoiling after winning $1 million on the Lotto 649 back in July. He bought tickets at the Sherwood Co-op grocery store in the east end of the city. That's where I buy steak.
1: I was going to say, you never buy tickets. Everybody is so busy lately, and it turns out we aren't getting any relief at our jobs either.
4: Time to make the donuts.
1: A new survey of workers found that nearly half of people have too much on their plates to actually finish their tasks properly. 6 in 10 people say post-COVID, they've been doing the work of more than one person.
3: And the puck drops on the NHL regular season tonight. There are 5 games on the schedule, including a pair of all-Canadian matchups. Gavin McKenna is set to play his first regular season contest with his Leafs as they host the Canadiens. Later, Connor McDavid and the Oilers host the rebuilding Vancouver Canucks in Edmonton.
1: Good news for the Rough Riders. Defensive back Tavon Campbell back on the practice field yesterday after dealing with a broken arm.
5: I feel healthy. I feel, you know, as good as I can feel after, you know, what I've been through.
1: Still no word if he's ready to start, however. Meanwhile, QB Trevor Harris missed practice due to an illness, but is expected to be okay for Friday's game against Calgary.
3: And last night in the NFL, Monday Nighter went the way of the Bears. Case Keenum. He passed for 2 touchdowns in his first start in almost 3 years. He powered the Chicago Bears past the Philadelphia Eagles 27-7.
1: Lots of great fall colors out there as we warm up to 21 today.
3: Up there, down there, in the ditch. It's leaf blower weather, Sherry. I tell you, I'm getting leaves and cracks I didn't even know I had.
1: Well, maybe you don't stand out in the yard with your pants down. 15 tomorrow and down to 0 tomorrow night.
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1: Yeah, so much going on in Regina tomorrow, including the Circle Project set up at 10 a.m. in Victoria Park. There's a walk for residential school survivors. And our friends at the Royal Sass Museum are holding a special screening of the doc If an Owl Calls Your Name tomorrow. 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
1: Hey there, how are you guys today?
2: We're good. Who's this?
1: Good. Hey, I got a scent that you forgot in your new cologne.
2: Oh, okay. Who is this?
1: It's Scott from Walmart.
2: Scotty!
3: Oh, hey.
2: My long-lost farming brother. Where have you been?
1: Busy.
2: Farming. Yeah.
3: So just to take you back, if you missed it, Woody and I have launched a new scent that we like to call Harvest Cologne, inspired by harvest season.
4: Inspired by the high price of fertilizer.
3: Harvest.
4: The prairies have a smell.
3: Cow poop and dust.
4: Yes, and harvest. As mysterious as hail insurance.
3: And unpredictable as the VLT machines at the Davidson Hotel.
4: Harvest.
3: Scott, you got another note to add to our sensual concoction?
1: Well, there's the gear oil. We use it in just about everything, and it's got a weird smell that I particularly like, to be honest.
2: Really?
3: Did you say deer or gear?
2: Gear, Sherry. Gear.
1: Oh.
2: Deer. Yeah, they squeeze the deers down into...
1: You know that? That little pouch you got to skin around? Yeah.
3: Well, I used to have to squeeze my Westie's anal glands, so maybe there's a thing with deer.
2: That's what the DNR officers do in the summer. They run through the forest and squeeze the deer's anal glands.
3: So they don't have to rub them on trees.
1: Yeah, it smells just like that.
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0: Like all the small things, those little good things make us happy. 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
5: 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The Toronto Maple Leafs make a blockbuster trade right before puck drop. Marchenko coming over from Columbus. 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Matthew Nyes, pretty good player, but we'll see this offensive explosion potentially coming from Toronto. 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Still a good young team with a bright future. But the nightcap, a lot of attention. 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The answers will start to come tonight.
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16: Well, it's the Twyla, Sherry, and Woody show.
3: Hey, Twyla.
16: Hi, hey. How's it going?
3: That was very nice, and it was very nice and to the point. What's going on?
16: Well, I figured that I need to speak out about these little things.
3: Oh.
4: Small
3: are they small good things or are they small bad things?
16: Oh, no, this is a small good thing.
3: Okay.
16: Nothing like getting ready for the beginning of the work week to have a Sunday afternoon rub down with some bamboo in a nice massage. That was wonderful.
3: A bamboo massage?
16: Yeah.
3: How do you bamboo massage?
16: I've never been to one, so when I went, they actually take bamboo, like it's heated, and then they rub your body with oil, and then they use the bamboo stick and they like rub it on you in places that need that extra rubbing.
0: Like, whoa. Is this at a place with a marked sign?
16: Yeah, no.
3: No, it was in a back alley behind a Flying J's, Sherry. Of course, it's in a reputable establishment.
16: Yes, yeah, exactly.
3: Because those other places, they wouldn't go to all the effort of
16: No, it just went.

0: Bam, bam, and thank you.
1: Yes, there's no
2: right? empty Pepsi bottle, not bamboo.
0: They actually have a mallet that they hit you with too. Like
1: they hit you what? With a
0: sounds... yeah, it's like the yeah, it's a mallet, and then they have a bamboo like roundy thing. I don't know, and they tap tap tap.
1: Wow,
0: that's all the tension in your body. Oh my, like it was amazing. I will go back.
1: I've never ever heard of that.
2: Oh, my no.
0: goodness. Well, you should look up bamboo massage.
1: I'm not allowed to look. Well, I'm not allowed to Google anything massage at work anymore.
0: Wait until you get home then.
2: Anymore. The keyword there was anymore.
0: Right.
3: Sherry and Woody. Jack 94.5.

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0: Attention, everyone. It's now time for Sherry and Woody's morning announcements.
1: Brought to you by Crocus and Ivy.
2: Well, our friends in northern Saskatchewan being reminded that a teddy bear picnic only works on paper.
3: Yeah.
2: The numbers show that there have been 610 bear complaints in LaRange and surrounding area, compared to 60 in 2024.
3: Wow.
2: Bear expert Elizabeth O'Hara says it's not just because of wildfires.
4: There's really easily available food sources in towns. They might be drawn into those areas as well. So it really just depends on what's available to them at that time.
2: O'Hara says that bears are extra hungry right now and reminds people that, yes, we are food to bears.
3: Thanks for that reminder. Shout out to our farming friends, of course, racing to finish harvest, but now they're dealing with another challenge, rising diesel prices. Bill Probilski with the Ag Producers Association is frustrated, but he says it's something the farmers can't control.
5: Obviously, you know, the Strait of Hormuz has had a huge impact on the world oil price, so that's affected our diesel prices.
3: Probilski says we need more capacity when it comes to supplying diesel in Western Canada.
2: Well, haven't got yet another principle.
6: Hey, what is going on here?
2: Dr. Dennis Haskins, a.k.a. Mr. Belding from Saved by the Bell, joins Principal Snyder from Buffy the Vampire Slayer, Principal McVicker from Beavis and Butthead, Principal Skinner from The Simpsons. But before you think I was going to say Feeny, Mr. Feeny from Boy Meets World is still alive.
3: Thank goodness. Well, a Merry Hockey Christmas to you.
2: And a Merry Hockey Christmas to you. You, boy, what day is it?
3: Why, it's the NHL regular season opening day, sir.
2: I haven't slept through it.
3: 5 games on tap tonight, including the Panthers visiting the Hurricanes, the Leafs welcoming the Habs, the Rangers in Boston, your Oilers hosting the Canucks, and the Blackhawks in Vegas.
2: Well, the Rough Riders look like they're getting one of their best defensive weapons back. Devon Campbell broke his arm during the game against the Elks on August long weekend. He stayed positive and always thought he was coming back.
7: My goal is always to come back, so I never really accounted for it to be season ending.
2: Campbell was back in the practice field in a limited fashion yesterday, but no official word whether we'll see him on the field Friday when Calgary comes to Mosaic Stadium.
3: And in the NFL Monday Nighter,
8: the Bears!
9: The Bears!
3: Case Keenum passed for 2 touchdowns in his first start in almost 3 years, powering the Chicago Bears to a 27-7 victory over the Philadelphia Eagles. Your Be Bear Safe weather.
9: The Bears!
8: Oh. The Bears!
2: Wrong type of bear, Sherry.
3: Oh, yeah.
2: Unless you're Jalen Hurts, QB for the Eagles was pretty much mauled by the Bears last night.
3: Oh. Beautiful weather for getting outside. Yes, watch for wildlife. 21 is our high today, a little windy, and 15 tomorrow.
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0: Classic Duran Duran with Sherry and Woody, Jack 94.5. Good morning.
1: Good morning, guys. It's Gigi.
0: How are you, Gigi?
1: I'm fabulous, actually. How are you?
0: I was going to say fabulous, but if you've taken all the fabulous, then I will wait for tomorrow. Maybe I'll be fabulous then.
1: I am kind of a fabulous hog, so.
2: Okay, well, good for you. What's up, Gigi?
1: I was just calling about the small things in life that just make your day better. For me, for me, it's marshmallows.
2: Oh.
0: What? Marshmallows?
1: Yeah. You know what? If you're just having, like, not like a day, but just whatever, just grab a couple marshmallows. I don't know what it is. It's just they're squishy and sweet, and they're the greatest, and they just make my day.
2: I was going to say, it's probably the sugar. It's probably the sugar that does it for you there.
0: No,
2: you know what's funny?
0: It's the fluffy white.
2: It might be that. I couldn't picture a dragon eating a marshmallow, and I can't picture Woody eating a marshmallow.
0: You can't picture a dragon eating a marshmallow? That's who I think marshmallows were invented for. Puff, the magic. Because they can breathe. They can make s'mores in their mouth.
1: Exactly.
0: Because they breathe fire. They can roast their own marshmallows in their mouth.
2: I'm rethinking everything I thought I knew.
0: Lover boy, Jack 94.5.

0: China Pats loving every minute so far of their preseason and the start of their regular season. They head to Alberta for two games on a road trip this weekend. Edmonton October 2nd before traveling to Calgary October 4th. The Pats then return to the Brand Center on Friday, October 9th to host the Raiders, Sherry.
1: We shocked a lot of people yesterday talking about this new collab between KD, Mac and Cheese, and a soda company.
0: Oh, man.
2: Kraft Dinner is teaming up with Sally's Kraft Soda to release a new KD flavored soda. The KD soda is said to be a sweet and savory beverage that pairs nostalgic cream soda with KD's familiar cheesy flavor.
1: Like, no one asked for that, right?
3: Oh, hey, it's a terrible collaboration.
1: Can you think of a worse collaboration than that?
0: Hawkins cheesy flavored dish soap.
1: Flavored? Why did you say flavored and not scented?
0: I don't know. I like to drink dish soap.
1: I bet you do.
0: No, okay. A bad collaboration, though, would work in my favor. If Velcro made bras.
1: Oh, like Velcro Wonder Bra collaboration?
0: Yeah, yeah, yeah. Like I might have seen boobies before I was 30 years old.
1: A little easier to get off then? Is that okay?
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0: 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Join the conversation.
1: Hey, who's this?
2: It's Derek.
1: Derek, how's it going?
2: Oh, it's going.
1: Good.
3: It's going.
1: It is good when it's going. Because nothing's worse when it's not. Because, you know, then you got to call a ride.
2: Then it's not going.
1: Right.
3: What's on your mind today?
2: Oh, the bad collaboration.
1: Okay. Yeah, we've had a few good ones, which are bad, I might add.
3: Right.
2: Yes, yes. The pink fiberglass insulation toilet paper.
3: Charmin X pink fiberglass insulation. No.
1: Your toilet paper doesn't need an R value.
2: Can you imagine?
1: Oh, no. R value for rash. Huh?
3: Good one.
1: See what I did there?
3: Yeah.
2: If you could try that out, let us know.
3: Yeah, let us know.
1: Oh, my butthole itches enough as it is already.
3: See, you didn't need to. You didn't need to tell
1: us. I think I have worms.
3: Okay. That's all the time we have. Derek, I'm sorry. Thank you for calling.
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2: Sherry, I love the Spin Doctors in the 90s, and you know what? 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
3: 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Little Miss Can't Be Wrong.
2: Your
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0: Spin Doctors, their other song. Little Miss Can't Be Wrong. It's not Two Princes. It's your 90s at 9. Jack 94.5.
1: Morning, this is Rhea.
0: Hey, Rhea, how are you?
1: I'm good. How are you guys?
0: Well, I'm fine. I'm fine.
2: Good.
0: I'm content.
2: Glad to hear.
0: I'm fine.
2: Yeah, really good to hear. What's going on, Rhea?
1: The bad collabs that you guys are talking about.
2: Katie Soda, which no one asked for ever. What else?
1: Constantly grows. So when we were in the States, they have Sour Patch Kid Oreos.
0: Oh.
1: And they have like the popper Oreos. Like you bite into them and they like pop in your mouth.
2: Oh, like popping candy?
0: No.
1: You can't. It was weird.
0: Oreos are supposed to taste like Oreos, not make you squint.
1: Yeah. It was really weird. I wasn't a big fan.
2: So Woody has always had a sensitive mouth hole in terms of like things cut the roof of his mouth, like Captain Crunch. When you were a kid, you probably cried when you had popping candy.
0: Yeah, no, I thought my mouth was exploding and I was dying.
1: Yeah.
0: First time I had popping candies, I went to the doctor. Unfortunately, it was like 3 weeks ago. So.
2: Okay, all right.
0: Journey, Jack 94.5.

0: Honeymoon Suite helping your Tuesday slide by. 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
1: Good morning.
0: Hey.
1: I have an idea for your fantastic collaboration that you're looking for.
0: Okay. First off, who is this?
1: My name is Melissa.
0: Melissa. Second off, I think it was bad collabs.
2: Well, you know, ill-advised so far, but do you have something different for us?
1: I do. Okay. So you know those SOS pads?
0: Yeah.
1: That it's the Brillo, but it's got that blue powder in them?
0: Oh, yeah.
1: If you combine those with either Band-Aids or even just, like, gauze for wounds, I think that would be fantastic.
0: So then you're going to Brillo pad your
2: arm off?
0: So what
1: Can you imagine that Band-Aid rubbing up against any sore? Oh, yikes.
2: You are sadistic, my friend. Although, can I just say, like, maybe this already exists, but shouldn't Band-Aids have, like, the polysporin already in them? Like, just, why don't they have that?
0: Why
2: doesn't that exist?
0: Hold on.
2: TM.
0: Band-Aid. Ooh. Band-Aid.
2: He's a really slow Googler. I'm sorry.
0: With ointment.
2: Yeah.
0: Band-Aids with ointment.
1: Well, I know they have the ones for, like, if you have blisters and stuff, they have the patches like that. So I would hope they would have something along those lines.
0: Well, they've got Band-Aids. They exist.
2: They do exist?
0: They exist.
1: I thought we were going to be rich, but now I'm sad. That's okay.
0: That's all right. I mean, we can make our own brand that has, like, Saskatoon berries in it, just so it smells better.
2: Okay, you start the R&D on that one.
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0: Dreams are not made of geese. I'm sorry, but this video sent to us from a listener, geese flying over his home
1: right.
0: in droves. I find it haunting.
1: Oh, yeah. That's got a Hitchcock vibe to it, doesn't it?
0: Right, that's what
1: Where do you think you guys are going? Jack FM, good morning.
2: Hey, how are you guys?
1: Good. Who's this?
2: This is Sean.
1: Is this Farmer Sean?
2: Yes, it is.
1: Oh. Squeezing teats all by himself. But he's nowhere near the barn.
0: Wait, what? What does that mean?
2: Is this like self-care?
0: Okay, you know what? I'm sorry, Farmer Sean. What were you calling us about?
2: Things that kind of fall by the wayside when you get busy.
1: Oh, yeah,
0: well, yeah.
1: Like teat squeezing. You can't do that, right? As a dairy farmer, you got to be there. Like, there's the pop or something, right?
2: Well, the cows, like, have you ever been driving down the road and just see a cow explode?
0: All the time.
1: It happens all the time back home.
2: That's what's going on. She wasn't milked that morning.
1: Yeah.
0: They're like an Instapot. Always release the steam valve. So what's that thing that falls behind because you're so fall busy?
2: Opening mail.
1: Oh, yeah. Especially the ones from Farm Credit.
2: Yeah. There's lots of final notices for some reason.
1: Well, if that's the final notice, then I won't need to open that one.
2: I know. I just opened one. It was a equity check for $16.
1: Equity?
2: Like
1: in what?
2: Like the co-op.
1: Oh, you got your equity check.
0: That's nice.
1: I'm always very excited about those equity and, like, you know, you get your membership.

0: get back for whatever membership you're a part of. And then you're always like, it's like, and then you open it up and it's like $16.
1: Yeah.
0: I did so many things on OnlyFans for $16.
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1: Tomorrow, 10 o'clock, Victoria Park. 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
0: Good morning.
3: Hello and good morning.
0: Hello and good morning.
3: Always.
1: How are you?
3: This is Lisa. I'm calling about things that get neglected.
0: Oh, things
3: we're too busy.
0: Things that fall behind because you're fall busy.
3: I started a sourdough starter.
0: Oh.
3: As one does when they get into their 40s.
0: Yeah.
3: Her name's Dovina. She has made so many wonderful things for me. However, I have been much too busy to do anything with her as of the last, I don't know, 2 months probably. But Dovina said to my fridge, she looks at me every single time I open that door. She wants to be made into something, but I have not had time. Because if you know anything about sourdough, it takes time.
0: I have a question. I have a question about this sourdough thing, this starter thing. I've only ever seen these sourdough starters and look very small.
1: Yeah.
0: But I want a big baguette. How do I get one out of a tiny sourdough?
3: You just feed her. It all depends on her. You can go from literally scrapings on the side of the jar, not even an amount, and make it into the amount to be a bakery and sell 1,200 sourdoughs.
0: What?
1: It's amazing. It's a Pac-Man that just eats the flour that you feed it and gets bigger and bigger. And I actually have never played Pac-Man, so I don't know if that's part of it. But
0: Pac-Man doesn't get bigger.
1: Yeah, but he eats the ghost and gets bigger.
0: No, he can only eat the ghost. The ghost can't touch it. Excuse us, Lisa. We have to explain Pac-Man to the millennial.
1: Nerd.
0: The millennial over here needs to understand Pac-Man if she's going to use Pac-Man as a reference. Okay.
3: Okay, she's going to use Mario then when he eats a mushroom.
1: Thank you.
0: She was thinking of Mario when he ate a mushroom. Pac-Man never changed. Pac-Man would go and then you'd eat the cherries.
1: Why are you sweating so much?
0: Well, because this is a big problem for me. You've lived your life thinking Pac-Man gets bigger. Pac-Man can't get bigger. The hallways wouldn't allow it. God.
3: See what? Cherry, I'm with you. I didn't play enough Pac-Man either.
0: Okay.

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0: Number one at work.
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1: Hey, it's Ben.
2: What's up?
1: Well, you guys were talking about things that get fall behind during fall.
0: We're so busy. The farmers are fall busy. The parents driving their kids to all the things are fall busy. The kids are doing the fall busy things. And then there's all the other people that, like, there's all the things you got to do normal, like blow stuff out.
1: Getting back into that routine.
0: Yeah.
1: So, like, I ended up forgetting to pack a lunch.
2: No, right? Really?
1: Yeah. So the trick is you got to do it the night before because there's no way you're doing it in the morning when you're getting ready to leave, right?
0: Yeah.
2: Okay. I have never in my life forgotten to eat. Not once. People are like, oh my God, I forgot to eat today. Oh, that was literally the first thing on my day planner. That was the first thing on my phone calendar. How do you forget your lunch?
0: I can't forget to eat because I would pass out.
1: Well, I get close to passing out. That's the problem, right? And it's just, I don't know, you forget to do it and then you're out and about, and if I don't have something readily to eat, I just don't eat.
0: I actually have in my vehicle, I have packs of food that
2: really?
0: Like, I have granola bars, protein bars. I have
1: that's smart. That's something I got to start doing.
0: Yeah,
1: for sure.
0: A couple of Wayward samosas.
2: No, those need a fridge. Those probably need a fridge.
1: And I'm not picky either. Like, you know, I spend time in the Army. I'm one of those guys, if you can put it through two pieces of bread, you have a sandwich, right?
2: So
1: spaghetti sandwiches are a thing.
2: You would eat a glove compartment samosa then.
1: You got it. Yeah.
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When AC/DC hired Brian Johnson to be their lead singer, they went down to the Bahamas to actually record the album, and they said, look, we want you to write a song. And he's going, oh my God, really? I'm the new singer and you want me to write a song? So he was sitting down on the beach, and he saw a girl walking down the beach in a bikini, and then he was also thinking about a car. That's what he wanted to write the song about. So he kind of amalgamated both into it, but he claims it's about the car more than the girl, but I don't know. When you listen to it, could be a little of both. Elton John, I'm Still Standing, Jack 94.

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2: I have to admit that this album just kind of came out of nowhere. When the 80s, there was pretty much everything going on. There was new wave, there was rock, there was hair rock, there was heavy metal, that you name it. And then this song shows up called Fast Car from Tracy Chapman. And it becomes huge in 1988, selling over 20 million albums worldwide. And then covered by so many big stars, too. It's just one of those songs, I guess, when you turn it on, you just kind of kick back and relax. It's got that real laid-back feeling. And man, did it sound good on vinyl. 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

Speedwagon taking on the run. Jack 94.5, it's your no-repeat workday. You ready for a little bit of hockey tonight? NHL gets going. My Oilers are playing Vancouver tonight. We'll see how Mike Babcock does. This was Gretzky's theme song back in 1980 when he became an Edmonton Oiler. This is before they were even in the NHL. Still the WHA. The kid is hot tonight. You can say that about Connor McDavid. Here's Loverboy on Jack.

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Chilliwack, don't stop. Jack 94.5, it's your no-repeat workday with Shaq. NHL season gets underway, hey, tonight. It's early this year because of the collective bargaining agreement that they signed off on so that the season would start earlier, and it would end earlier as well, too. It wouldn't go right into so far into spring. But tonight, Edmonton Oilers, my Oilers, taking on the Vancouver Canucks, the rebuilding Vancouver Canucks. So I imagine we'll get a win out of this. But all eyes are going to be on Mike Babcock, the new coach for the Edmonton Oilers. Mike Babcock is a friend of mine, so I can't say anything bad about him. As a matter of fact, I think he's going to do well with this team. Sure, there may have been some marks on his record, but hey, he's a winning, proven winning coach. He's got a gold medal from the Olympics. He's got a Stanley Cup. And he's got a method. He's got a way of coaching. It's maybe not so much a player's coach, maybe a little bit more gritty. Well, we'll see how that all pans out. You know, a lot of these things may be forgiven if we're in the win column. Here's the Spin Doctors and Two Princes. Huh?

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What Bites of Dust, Jack 94.5. It is your no-repeat workday with Shaq. Nice day again today, 21 degrees, so it's perfect harvesting weather. Now, we're going to drop down a little bit, but we're staying sunny for the rest of the week and into the weekend and back into the work week again. So, looks like the harvest will just keep on going. 21 for today, 15s for Wednesday, Thursday, 16 Friday, and warming up for the weekend. Wham! Wake me up before you go-go. Jack 94.5.

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1: Well, this is kind of bittersweet. I mean, the bitter part is that Rod Stewart has decided that this is going to be the last tour that he's on. Well, I mean, look at the guy. He's had some medical problems, and he's getting up there in age. At one point, you guys got to say, you know what, maybe I just do some smaller stuff, which I'm pretty sure he'll still be doing stuff. He's not going to just retire and go in the backyard and the shed and make birdhouses. He's going to be out there, but this will be his last tour. So the sweet part, like I say, is that, well, hey, you know what, he's given us all kinds of incredible music all throughout for, what, 50 years? Maybe even longer than that? Songs like this. Rod the Mod. Calling it quits. This will be his last tour. Maggie May, Rod Stewart, Jack 94.5.

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2: What an incredible album released in 1991 called Out of Time. It's REM, and of course the big song on it was Losing My Religion. But, I mean, look at all the other songs that were on here. They had End of the World as You Know It. Shiny Happy People, that was with the lead singer for the B-52s. Near Wild Heaven, three Grammys this album won. 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

I Just Died in Your Arms tonight, Cutting Crew, Jack 94.5, your no-repeat workday. Hey, remember, coming up on October 8th, that is our big Jack 94.5 Stuff the Bus, as we stuff a Regina Transit bus at the Harbor Landing Sherwood Co-op right to the hilt with non-perishable food items for the Regina Food Bank. And make sure that if you stop by any of the Sherwood Co-ops, pick up one of the pre-made bags, because it's got everything in it that the Regina Food Bank could ever want. That's the they basically say, look, this is what we want, put in those bags and then sell them. So that's what you do. You don't have to worry about thinking about it. You just go grab it, take it over to the Harbor Landing Sherwood Co-op on the 8th of this month, which is only, what, a little bit over a week away now, and just put it on the bus. Let's stuff this baby. 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Also, jack94.5.com for money donations. 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
2: Now, what Rolling Stone album wasn't big? They were all huge. U.S., U.K., around the world, in Canada. And this was one of them. 1972, Exile on Main Street had so many great songs on it. Happy, that's the one that Keith Richards sang. Remember that? Rocks Off, Sweet Virginia, Shine a Light, Tumbling Dice. Huge album for the Stones. And, of course, debuted on vinyl. Jack 94.5's Turntable Tuesday.

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1: 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BRB, ECITC. 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

Michelle Pagliaro. What the hell I got? Jack 94.5. You know, repeat workday with Shaq. Another nice day for the harvest. 21 degrees. I know still some areas that are still kind of wet, but hey, the farmers are going hard out there. 15s for tomorrow and Thursday. Staying sunny, though, so the temps might be a little bit dropping, but it's going to be sunny. That's what you want. Maybe a little bit of wind just to dry things up a little bit more. 16 on Friday as we get ready for the big Rider game against who are we playing again? Oh, yeah, Calgary. That's right. Calgary's coming to town at Mosaic Stadium. That's a 7 o'clock start. We got to win this one. 17s for Saturday and Sunday, so looking great. Look at this, up to 22 by Monday. Oh, yeah, we're not done with the nice temps yet. Frankie Goes to Hollywood. Relax. Jack 94.5.

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There's the cars, you might think. Jack 94.5, it's your No Repeat Workday with Jack. So they had all these big hits. You know, they had Two for the Show. They had We're Here for a Good Time. Santa Maria. All those songs. But this was the one that shot them into superstardom. All over the world, they were singing this song by Trooper. This was it. Raise a Little Hell on Jack.

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1: 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NHL gets underway tonight. My Oilers taking on the Vancouver Canucks. Another big matchup, too, is the Toronto Maple Leafs taking on the Montreal Canadiens. Boy, what a classic matchup that is, hey? A nice way to start off another NHL. Both teams looking pretty good, too. A big trade with Toronto. So they got a big gun in there as well. Montreal looking good from last year. So I'm pretty sure they'll just continue on. But all eyes are going to be on Mike Babcock, the new head coach for the Edmonton Oilers. See how things are going to do. And not so much that with the big guys like Leon Draisaitl and Connor McDavid, but more so for the players that are a little less talented and what he's going to do with those guys and how they're going to feel. It's going to be interesting because he's a bit of a hard nose, as we all know. Anyway, game gets going tonight, too. Bunch of other games on the roster. It is Bon Jovi and You Give Love a Bad Name on Jack.

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1: Again, it was one of those albums that kind of came out of nowhere. We didn't know what to think about this guy. Was he a pop artist? Was he a rock artist? The guy can shred a guitar, man. I'm talking about Prince. And the album 1999, which was released in 1982, I remember it well. A buddy of mine brought this thing home and said, hey, let's have a listen to it. And we're going, okay, what exactly is this dude? But all we knew, it was damn good. Songs like Little Red Corvette, Delirious, Let's Pretend We're Married, all kinds of great songs. And, of course, this one. We're going to party like it's 1999. Great guitar work in this song, never mind. Prince, Jack 94.5's Turntable Tuesday.

0: Def Leppard Animal. It's Jen on Jack 94.5. Turntable Tuesday today. I've got some April Wine on vinyl. That's coming up in a little bit. Did you hear the news? Rod Stewart, he made an announcement today.
1: Ladies and gentlemen, after much deliberation and sadness, I have to announce next year will be my last tour ever, ever, ever. I'm not retiring, but this will be the last rock and roll tour. So I want to thank you for everything you've given me, and hopefully I've given you something in return. So, please come out and see me on the tour. It's going to be great.
0: Well, his piano playing, not so much. You're in my heart, Rod Stewart. What a run, hey?

Sir Roderick David Stewart, among the best-selling music artists of all time, sold more than 120 million records, just announced that next year will be his last tour. And I can't send you to his final tour. However, I do have a pair of tickets to the Rod Show, a tribute that is coming to the Casino Regina Show Lounge next Friday, October 9th. Now, these guys are well known. It's a great show. The delivery, their voices are incredible, and the entertainment factor is huge. 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Give me a call right now. 306-936-JACK. Honeymoon Suite. 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

It's Jen on Jack 94.5. Sun is shining. It's a little windy today, but 20 degrees, which is higher than normal. 15 is about the high this time of year. Here's Robert Palmer. I got a bad case of loving you.

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0: Enter Sandman. That wakes us up in the afternoon. Just a couple of hours left in our workday. It is Turntable Tuesday time.
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0: In 1981, April Wine released Just Between You and Me. On the Nature of the Beast. That was the album for the rockers April Wine, Canadians, of course, and it became their best-selling album and took them to a huge international stage. Now, they went to England to record this album, and even then, if you listen to the final part of this song, Just Between You and Me, it's in French. It's like, I don't know, just a little French, a little Canadian touch on the album they recorded in England.

April Wine, Just Between You and Me. Oh, what a great song. That song reminds me of slow dancing at the end of the night, you know, when it's getting close to the end and this might be the last time. And are they going to ask you to dance? Yeah. April Wine, Just Between You and Me. It's Turntable Tuesday. We play real vinyl and hope it doesn't skip. I heard you heard some of that, but we're good. We're going to do it again next hour. Next up, we've got the Stones, I Can't Get No Satisfaction.

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Rick Springfield, Jesse's Girl on your No Repeat Workday. 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I'm Jen. 20 degrees right now. A little windy, but we're still above the high. Normally this time of year, it's about 15 degrees. It's kind of misleading, though. So if you go outside during the day, you think, it's beautiful out. I'm going to set out on my deck. I'm going to do some yard work. I can still have flowers. But by 5 o'clock when we go home, it's already chilly. It's too cold for any of this. It's not fair. Brian Adams on Jack 94.5.

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Add some bass. A little guitar action. And vocals. It all adds up to Regina's greatest hits on Jack 94.5.

Billy Idol. Dance party on a Tuesday afternoon. It's Jen, and this is what we need right now. We got to get through Tuesday. It's almost done. You know what? You get a coffee break, grab a snack, have a little dance party, even if nobody else wants to join you. It's fine. Just we can all learn from Billy Idol today. Nazareth, this flight tonight. I love this song.

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1: Well, I don't care what anyone says, and I don't care what anyone thinks of me. I am still wearing my shorts. Up and down the hall, Murray Wood there from CJME. He's like, what are you doing wearing shorts? Why are you wearing shorts for?
2: Summer's over.
1: Shut up, Murray. I'm going to keep wearing my shorts as long as I can. It's a beautiful day today. Turntable Tuesday. We got vinyl for you on the show.
2: I want to know, what is your claim to fame? Maybe you've got an actual record. Maybe you once bowled a perfect game. Mm. Maybe you know every AC/DC song in three notes.
1: Yeah, you got it already.
2: Yeah, you knew it.

0: AC/DC. Kevin texting in, his claim to fame is his air guitar work. He can really air guitar that song absolutely perfectly today. Your highway to hell right now is McCarthy Boulevard.
1: Oh, no.
0: First Avenue North to Mickelson Drive. That's going on till next week sometime. They're repaving it, so it will be better.
1: But not right now.
0: Right now, it's just pure hell is what it is.
2: Trying to get through the workday without a scratch. 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
1: Oh, vinyl makes me happy. I'm holding here John Cougar Mellencamp, his album.
0: Uh-huh.
1: Remember, it's like he's painted. He looks like a little John Cougar, little angel man.
0: It's like his hair is perfect.
1: It's perfect.
0: I don't like the way you're looking at the album. Can we just play the
1: song?
0: There's
1: weird little creepy angel babies on it, too, with wings. Anyway, John had essentially...
0: Can you give me the album?
1: No, I'm going to keep it.
0: All right.
1: John had essentially finished the album.
0: Uh-huh.
1: He decided we needed one more song. And so you know what we got? We got Crumbling Down.

0: John Cougar Mellencamp, Turntable Tuesday from the album Aha. You know, we got text somebody, are you guys really playing vinyl? Well, let's find out if he's doing any demonic things if we play it backwards.
1: Oh, that's horrid. What was that?
0: Yeah, are we really playing vinyl?
1: Yes, we are. Okay.
0: I'm not hearing any satanic things.
1: John Cougar Mellencamp, Crumbling Down. That album went triple platinum in the U.S. Mm-hmm. We're going to have more vinyl, real vinyl, next hour. We've got some CCR to play for you.
0: Stick around. Right now, super windy in Regina, if you haven't noticed. If you're in the, I always say, right, in the parking lot, you're opening the door.
1: Yep. Two hands on the door.
0: Just hang on.

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1: Wow.
2: Wow.
0: It's another Jack 94.5 at Work Wow.
2: Wow.
3: 306-936 Jack is Sean and Jen. Who's this?
4: This is Quinn.
2: What song can we play for you today, Quinn?
4: Can I grab I Knew the Bride by Dave Edmunds?
3: You sound so polite. Yes, absolutely, we'll play that for you.
4: Thank you.
2: And I think, by the way, that we can rock and roll even after we get married.
3: Yeah.
2: I'm a rocker.
3: Yeah.

0: see her drinking with the boys, breaking their hearts like they were toys. Dave Edmonds, I knew the bride when she used to rock and roll. Thank you for the request, Quinn. Sean and Jen Show.
1: You know, I'm still thinking about this guy from Nova Scotia who got into the Guinness Record Book by solving 211 Rubik's Cubes while bouncing on a pogo stick.
0: Like, I wonder if people now are just looking, like, what has not been done to see if I can get into one of these Guinness record
1: things. That's just so bizarre. Sarah, what's your claim to fame?
2: Well, I could carry a weird amount of plates on my hands. I don't know if it's actually a lot, but in my mind, it's a lot.
1: Well, I mean, how many plates can you carry at one time?
3: Talking like 10?
2: Well, I started off with 2 when I was waitressing, but I could probably do 6. On each arm.
1: Whoa!
2: Can go all the way up my arm.
0: You mean like 6 full plates of food on each arm?
2: Each arm, yeah.
0: Wow.
2: Yeah. To me, it's just kind of normal, but I'm like, maybe to other people it would be weird.
0: I would love to have you at our party.
2: No, I go to parties and they're like, we need help with hauling stuff to the... And I grab everything and everyone's like, okay, well, we don't need anyone else to help.
0: Right. To the octopus woman.
1: Wow.
0: How many can you carry, Jen, you think?
1: 3?
0: 2. I can do 2.
1: I can do 2 in one hand, 1 in the other. That's it. That's my claim to fame.
0: I'm definitely spilling something, though.

0: Phil Collins in the air tonight. Sean and Jen on Jack 94.5. What is your claim to fame? Maybe you make the best turkey in all the land and Thanksgiving's coming up.
1: Are you nervous about that? You're thinking of, you've been talking a lot about turkey lately.
0: It's not me. I don't make the best turkey.
1: I'll say we. I'm going to say we, for the sake of our marriage, have failed many times at creating a beautiful turkey.
0: Sure, it was we. What is your claim to fame?
1: Jeffrey Langmire. If you know him, a poor guy.
0: What?
1: He can change any green light while driving to a red one just by pulling up to it.
0: Oh.
1: It's like immediately, it's like it just knows, nope, you're going to stop. I know you're in a hurry, Jeffrey.
0: Nobody wants this claim to fame.
1: Darren Autet says, I am very good at telling what time it is without a watch, clock, or a phone. I am a time savant.
0: Savant. I knew a guy that could set an alarm in his brain and just go to sleep and wake up at that time.
1: It's scary. I can never do that. This guy's like a time savant. It's like Crocodile Dundee. You know, no one talks about Crocodile Dundee anymore. He used to look up at the sky.
0: Okay.
1: And he'd look where the sun is, and he'd say, oh, it's about 3:35.
0: This is from the movies?
1: Yeah.
0: Okay.
1: But he'd look at his watch first and then do the trick.
0: So he was a cheater.
1: That's not a knife. That's a knife.

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1: I've just got it. Now I have to slow down. I have to say that, you know, taking $800, you can buy Dave's. The Dave's, you can buy them a Thing 1, Thing 2 shirt. And they can wear that to work all the time.
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1: Are you sure?
3: No, but yes. Yes.
1: Adam Brown, you can move downtown. Hey. We're raining cash, $800.
3: Oh, baby.
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1: Oh, the text line is open if you want to argue with Jen about that.
0: No one's going to argue. Mm. Weather for Pass the Message, custom designs and apparel, 21 degrees right now, but it's windy, gusting to over 50 kilometers an hour.
1: Yeah.
0: If it's your garbage day, well, it's going to be like, where's Waldo? It's going to be a seek and find.
1: Especially if it's the green bin day. Because you just got leaves and stuff in there.
0: I know. Tomorrow, high of 15, and maybe some rain, still no snow, on Saturday.
2: He says left, she says right. Notice she is right. Jack 94.5 with Sean and Jen.
1: Are you one of those people that when you fill up your car with gas, and you're trying to put, let's say, a 50 in there,
0: mm-hmm.
1: just trying to do 50, and you hold it, and you just, you let go, and it's like, 50, 0, 0, 0.
0: Exactly on the money.
1: I can never do it. I try it every time.
0: I've done it once in my life. One time.
1: Do you have proof? Because I don't believe you.
0: No. But I know in my heart.
1: It's a lie. claims to fame. Do you got one? Something maybe... Maybe it's not all that glamorous, but still.
0: I think this is a pretty big deal. Viking on the text line. He says, my claim to fame is I have framed houses by myself.
1: That's a big deal.
0: He says the biggest was a 4,000 square foot two story.
1: Is he doing the rafters too?
0: Yes. That is pretty incredible and a little scary.
1: Now it makes Jen's little claim to fame there. I'll help. Jen once stole a boat, was on Crime Stoppers.
0: Yes. Yes, I was. Allegedly.
1: Yeah, it was no, you were never convicted, I don't believe.
0: Nope. Never proven.
1: Tracy Johnson has a BS meter that's exceptionally well honed. She's done a lot of organizing of Facebook groups over the years, and so
0: she's
1: learned in the art of BS detection.
0: I feel like I have to add that I accidentally stole a boat.
1: Sure.
0: It was an accident.
1: It's the Jeff Healey Band, While My Guitar Gently Weeps for Jen. I'm Jack.

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0: That is the Cranberries and Dreams. And based on the harmonies that were being sung while the song was playing in this very studio.
1: By Sean.
0: And Jen. It is not a song to add to your karaoke list. I just want to throw that out
1: there. What do you mean? I sounded amazing.
0: Sean and Jen on Jack.
1: I have to admit, I did technically steal a boat.
0: Technically is not the right way to... Okay.
1: My claim to fame is that I allegedly may have been on Crime Stoppers.
0: You were on Crime Stoppers. They just didn't know it was you that stole, took, borrowed.
1: I accidentally stole, I borrowed a boat. Yeah. Me and a girlfriend were going to be Mark Twain with this boat down the river. It's a little fishing boat. We were going to return it, but it was too heavy and awkward and we couldn't get it through the bush. Mm-hmm. So we left it there with like, sorry. Yeah.
0: Northwestern Ontario Tales.
1: Okay, that's enough though. No more insinuating information. On the flip side, I have my dark side and my good side. I also went in to become a pastor.
0: You see what it's like for me to live with this? It's like the devil on one shoulder and the angel on the other with this woman.
1: The darkness and the light.
0: She just officiated a wedding this summer.
1: I know. It was great.
0: That's a great claim to fame. Derek, what are you thinking?
2: Jen said that she went in to be a pastor.
1: Yeah.
2: I used to be an altar boy for years.
1: And nobody would believe that about you, Derek.
2: I was the laziest altar boy you could ever imagine.
0: What makes a lazy altar boy? Don't you just stand there and like do the incense
1: thing?
0: That's
1: all you do.
2: No, you just sit at the back and you let everybody else do the work.
0: Yeah.
2: No, I was lazy.
1: Just close your eyes and pretend you're praying.
2: Oh, well, you do a lot of that in Catholic Church.
0: Yeah, you got to do some movement. You got to avoid getting fondled from here.
1: Sean! Sean!
0: No, I didn't.
1: This has gone right off the rails now.
2: We are not going on the air with this.
0: Oh, it's, well, too late.
1: You called us, Derek.

0: It's finally five.
1: It's go time.
0: The workday is done.
2: Why don't you go home?
3: Come on, go, go, go, go, go.
4: Here we go.
3: Go.
0: Time to pull the 5 o'clock whistle.
5: Oh, boy. If you're driving west right now, it's the time of year where that sun is like right in your face.
6: Mm-hmm.
5: Saskatchewan Drive, you're driving west to get to Louvain?
6: Yep, that's right.
5: You need the visor.
6: The sun is setting at 6:42.
5: I know, but right now it's that sweet spot where it's, you know, by 6 o'clock it's the worst.
6: Well, 'cause
5: it's right in the horizon.
6: A couple of weeks maybe, Sean, and the sun will be setting even earlier. It'll be dark by the time we leave.
5: I don't want that either.
6: Nothing's good enough for you.
5: Why won't the universe just do what I ask it to do? It's the 5 o'clock whistle for kitchen gear on Hill Avenue and on Buckingham.
6: Let's go home and complain about our lives.
5: That's the sun. Look at that beautiful sun creating warmth.

0: Bon Jovi, It's My Life. I'm so happy for John Bon Jovi. He's been through quite a bit with all of his vocal surgeries. Mm-hmm. Not sure if he could perform again. And he does so much
1: charity
0: for people. I'm happy for him.
1: I'm not. Jen has this app on her phone that I've shaved my head bald, right? Everyone knows I was balding. And I was just like, fine, do it.
0: Yeah, yeah.
1: And then she has this app that puts different hairstyles on you. So she put the Bon Jovi hair on me.
0: A lion's mane of hair.
1: And she just looks at it all the time. I'm like, what?
0: I'm going to print it off and put it up in our room.
1: What
0: or
1: is, yeah. Sean and Jen, Jack 94.5. Big news from Rod Stewart.
2: Ladies and gentlemen, after much deliberation and sadness, I have to announce next year will be my last tour ever, ever, ever. I'm not retiring, but this will be the last rock and roll tour. So I want to thank you for everything you've given me, and hopefully I've given you something in return. So, please come out and see me on the tour. It's going to be great.
1: He'll still wear the leather pants, though.
0: Of course, with his hot legs.
1: Yeah, now, if you love Rod Stewart, don't forget, next Friday, Casino Regina Show Lounge, the Rod Show performing. Mm-hmm. Incredible tribute to Rod Stewart. He'll also be wearing leather pants, or he better be.
0: Oh, he will.

0: 38 special. 21 degrees right now. The sun is slowly setting. Windy. Be careful driving home because the wind is gusting 53 kilometers an hour. When you open your car door, you could ding your neighbor.
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3: Creedence Clearwater Revival released Willie and the Poor Boys. Did you have this album? You know, back then, it's like they didn't really care too much about the cover art.
0: No.
3: It's literally just them in front of some market.
0: Yeah, with little
3: washboards and, you know.
0: So whatever.
3: Didn't look like a lot of care was put into the cover. The album, however, completely different. Start to finish, an incredible album. Side one, song A. It's Down on the Corner, CCR on Jack.

0: CR down on the corner. Everything sounds better on vinyl. You can hear the washboards, the wash tubs, even a Kalamazoo guitar in that song.
1: What kind of now?
0: Kalamazoo.
1: Who's it?
0: It's fun to say.
1: 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Windy as heck today. If you have a hat, hang on tight. If you have a little dog, hold on a little tighter.
0: Mm-hmm.
1: 15 degrees. That's what I got. 15s across the rest of the week, which is looking fantastic. We might get some rain on Friday and Saturday, but not enough to cause any,
0: And not enough to call it snow.
1: No. Uh-huh. They're saying a brown Christmas. That's what I'm hearing. Right now it's 21 degrees, a little bit of cloud, blinding sun if you're driving west.

0: REO Speedwagon. I'm going to keep on loving you. It's a theme for marriages.
1: Now and forever.
0: I'm going to keep on freaking loving
1: whether
0: you.
1: Whether I like it or not.
0: It's what we got to do on the Sean and Jen show every single day. Thank you for driving home with us. 306-936-JACK. Farmer Sean, what's going on?
2: We're just finishing up combining.
0: Are you done or what's going on?
2: Well, we'll be done in like 20 minutes.
0: You know what? Just for you, Sean?
1: Yes.
0: Yeah, Sean. Oh. I think he's dancing. I think he's dancing in his combine right now, aren't you?
2: Well, kind of, yeah.
0: Kind of, sort of.
1: You're exhausted, I bet, huh?
2: Yeah.
1: Yeah, you're going to go home and sleep for 3 days?
2: No.
1: What is your claim to fame, Farmer Sean?
2: I am good friends with Riley Green.
0: Oh, the country star.
2: Yeah.
0: How?
2: 5 months ago, I reached out to an email, and this person claimed to be Riley Green, and so for the last 5 months, we've gone back and forth trying to determine whether either one of us is real.
0: Okay.
2: And I've quite enjoyed myself.
1: Wait a minute. Is he asking for money, that Riley Green?
2: No, you know what? Well, he did last night, first time in 5 months.
1: He asked for some money.
2: Yeah.
0: And did you give him the money? Did you wire it? What did you do?
2: I didn't.
0: Okay, good, because your claim to fame is you get scammed real easy, Sean.
2: Well, no, I haven't been scammed. Maybe I'm lonely.
0: Can I be honest with you? This isn't even Sean and Jen right now.
1: No.
2: Okay.
1: And in fact, what's your credit card number?
0: We would love you to send your social insurance number to us immediately, and we will help you with that combining
1: thing. That's right.

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16: Cow, what happened to your garden? Everything is stripped bare.
17: Yeah, I've been snacking.
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3: 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I'm Whitney.
1: Drums. Bass. Guitars.

0: accent, the look. What's your claim to fame? Darren says, I can back a trailer into almost any spot on the first try. He's a backup parking savant. Who's on the phone?
1: Bob.
0: Bob, what are you doing today?
1: I'm working at Canada Post.
2: Thank you for doing what you do, walking the streets, delivering the mail. Is there any way you can just take the bills out and not deliver those ones to me?
1: Right.
2: I'd appreciate it, Bob.
0: What do you think people would say, or what would you say, is your claim to fame?
1: A lot of the guys at work, they think I'm crazy because I've worked here so long, but maybe that would be it.
0: How long have you worked there?
1: In March, last March, I hit 50 years.
0: You worked at the same place for 50 years?
1: Yeah.
2: And have you been slinging the mail the whole time?
1: Yeah, pretty well. Yeah.
0: How many steps do you take in a day?
1: Oh, I don't know. They've added up over the years, I guess.
0: Like 50,000 steps a day times 5 days a week times 52 weeks times 50 years, Bob.
2: That's a lot of steps. I bet you got really nice, firm calves.
1: Yeah.
0: Well, that's very cool. 50 years at one place. Congratulations.
1: Alrighty.

0: Aerosmith and Sweet Emotion. I'm just going to give you a second here. Song that good, you got to take a second and digest it a little bit.
1: You got to chew on it.
0: Weather for Cowtown, windy out there. Mm. Good news for harvest, like 15, 16s across the board for the next few days. Maybe a little bit of rain on Friday and Saturday, but right now it is 21 degrees.
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1: I have to tell you about Millicent's claim to fame. She said, I won competitions in the 90s playing Mario Kart on Super Nintendo with my feet.
0: Their feet?
1: With your feet?
4: Ugh.
1: Yeah, that's crazy.
0: I don't want to touch those controllers.
1: What's your claim to fame, Dan?
5: I've got the tendency of sneaking up on people. I'm a very quiet walker, and no one expects me to pop up anywhere.
1: You're like little agile Dan walking on his tiptoes.
5: No, not on my tiptoes, but...
0: Are you a ninja, Dan?
5: Pretty much.
1: You are Legolas the elf.
0: You did a Lord of the Rings talk? Like,
1: yes, Legolas.
0: She's a nerd. That's her claim to fame.
1: That is my claim to fame.
0: You got quiet, sneaky, creepy Dan over here, Ninja Man, and you got nerd Lord of the Rings chick over here.
1: Yes, I could be a vegetarian and live in the trees. Call me Legolas.
0: Just see what I live with, Dan. And that means I'm a vegetarian.
1: Tofu for dinner.

0: 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Keep rolling, you love great music. You get it all right here.
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